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My destiny is light years in a flash.

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Margarita. It's me, Salou Bianco. I'd like to apologize for yesterday, you know. I'd like to invite you to

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2: Welcome to the Randy Logan Club. This is Sam Pallion. 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And this is a song just for you people.

They know what is what, but they don't know what is what. 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They know what is what, but they don't know what is what. They just

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Oh,